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1: Fifty Temple Street.
0: Caller states she believes her neighbor kicked in her door and possibly burglarized the residence. Unknown if anything's missing. Possible ongoing neighbor dispute.

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0: F5 Radolf EMF ALS allergic reaction 11636 Sawmill Run Road. 55-year-old female, possible convulsions, no history of seizures, possible reaction to new medication. Repeating 35 Randolph EMS ALS allergic reaction 11636 Sawmill Run Road. 35 clear, 2005.
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0: Alright, Randolph 8.
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0: We're going to be clear with the sign off. Randolph 10's on their way back to the Leon Hall. I'm going to be in route momentarily from Leon.
1: I receive, thank you.
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0: Well, that'll be clear from last report on file. Receive Little Valley Zone 1 patrol, date and location. 3837 North Collins. 383 Persia Day.
1: We're receiving an alert on his phone that somebody's in his residence.
0: That's right.

0: Valley 3 for
1: Sprint 1, 2-1. The registration still suspended. The insurance left. The RO is valid.
2: Right.

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1: 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Sounds like a female.
2: Lincoln John Adam, 7242, LJA 7242, New York.
1: Four, 693, New York tag when you're ready.
0: Go ahead.
1: Lincoln John Adam, 7242, LJA 7242.

0: 三坡在公司待着，做地摊嘛，我走套地，老花一张。
1: You could call the caller and give him the information on the vehicle, according to the neighbors. This female is here at the house often.
0: What?
2: Four 493. He's been dropped off. I'm clear.

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0: 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He knows who it is and said she's not supposed to be there. He's asked her to leave.
1: Appreciate it.

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1: 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If you could just attach her to the water, please.

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1: Yes, returning.
0: Thank one, got all units clear from 17.
1: Affirm, all clear.

0: Al, he's on one patrol, Liam.
1: Day one, filming.
2: 3837 Guana.
0: I'm going to have you check the area. Leading to Albion Road in 62. Sounds like somebody's shooting Tanner right off in the area.
2: 3-7.
0: Valley 2133, you off out there?
2: That's affirmative. That is, other parties not here. And pretty much just calling to make sure there's no issues when she gets here. They're currently married and cohabitate.
0: That's a good copy.
2: 3-7 copies for us.
1: First stop, New York.
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tubing area of Route 16 northbound near 6898 with New York registration David Edward John 9025 DEJ 9025 Route 16 north.

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1: Would you bother Oak Hill Park and Marcus the Kick?
0: 10-1.

0: 21 Park, I won. What was the time that I stepped out with this female?
1: The area of Good Times, probably pulled in there for a black Cadillac, bunch of juveniles, believed to be juveniles, but they driving erratic, making gestures at somebody else in another vehicle. Caller refused to give me any information, but wanted something done.
0: 3-2-4-6, I'll take that.
2: 4-6 copies, thank you.

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0: 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What's my court date?
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0: 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It's gonna be 929 Fort Millilian Road, you can show me out.
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0: Hey, sir.

0: 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What is my incident number?
1: Incident number is 191908. 191908.

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Edna's at the Tamarack Club, 6557 Holiday Valley Road, room number 111. 28-year-old female, infection with a G-tube. Repeating, Ellisville, Great Valley, BLSIC priority. 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

0: 9386.
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0: It was Von Futhorn. You received a Roger Crumb. He called 911, not sure what the problem is.
1: Received myself in 4-1, will be in there.
0: Got 4.

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0: 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The RO is issued 1UTG for 512, and then given a MV78B form, courtesy ride from my location to Rochester Street Apartments, 14754, starting mileage, 14754.
1: Received 2045.

0: Zone 1 Patrol, South Dayton, location.
1: 3-3 Dayton, be clearing momentarily.
0: C3, when you clear from this call, then you'll respond to 126 Oak Street. Caller states while he wasn't there, female showed up at his house, knocked on the door and spoke to his wife, looking for him and stated she was with the sheriff's office and gave a different name. Caller does know who it is. She is now with the sheriff's office. They did track her down the street near the Hughes Gretchen, the hotel, and approached her. She threatened to shoot the caller. She's currently on the main road of South Dayton, white female, heavier set. She has a gray sweatshirt on, some type of security sweatshirt, and has a bag of clothes with her.
1: Copy. If you want to update the narrative, the female half is not here. Spoke to her on the phone, advised her that we cannot make her fiancé leave the residence. We can't make her leave the residence. And if there's any issues, there's a call.
0: Well, yes, Pete Collins.

0: We have a car that can back up 3 feet south 80. 3837, I'm heading that way. Very good, thank you. Permits, ending mileage 14755, repeating 14755.
1: Very good.

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1: Same green.
0: Show's clear, now your results for that mail.
1: I'm

0: 1451. 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
1: Received 2054.

96 for Ralph. Scott. I'll be clear now, home. Where is she?

0: Very true, Willie. What was the defense central suspect last picture?
1: On the main road near the South Bank Hotel. Three 3-7 Willie, I'll be in the area. Very soon.

0: Very true, by the way. That was the female description.
1: Heavier set, white female, gray sweatshirt, shirt, possibly had security on it, carrying a purse and a bag of clothes.
0: Captain, I'll be out at 126 Oak Street.
1: Receive, is she on location?
0: Negative complainant, sir. Here.
1: Copy.
0: 3837 Little Valley, I'll be out with her at 206 Oak Street.
1: Copy. 33, you copy?
0: A firm.

0: 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New York plate, King David King, 4570, KDK 4570.
1: 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Randolph 8 are going to be clear with the sign off, back in service. Chief, clear patient sign off at 2059.
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1: 247.
0: Lambert says that vehicle loaded up. I want to be following it to the impound lot.
1: Pursue.
2: 7240, Luba.
3: Go ahead.
2: I have the mail on board. I'm going to be en route to the PD from the scene.
1: Air 5, Solmega, ALS, OBGYN, 168 River Street, 28-year-old female, 7-month pregnant, having contractions for her 4th child. Repeating, 35 Salmeca, 168 River Street, 28-year-old female, 7 months pregnant, having contractions. 35 clear, 2104.
3: For a sky catch-up. Alright, Rander, you can just add her to the card.
2: Nine six, oh, really? I'll be clear.

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0: 3837 Mill Valley. I'm going to go out to complaints address. Individual, we're going to be in the area, attempting to locate again. If we're unsuccessful, we're going to stop back in to review footage. 39, just be advised, I think it's going to be the same juvenile that we dealt with at 7-Eleven. Red sweatshirt and on rollerblades if anyone comes across them.
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0: Could you respond quick, Phil, across from the hospital, trying to locate a male, Joseph McCarty, he's going to have black hair, approximately 5'4", cerebral palsy, caller wants him checked on, he got discharged from the hospital, has no way back to Phil, my God.
1: Devil.
0: 4693. 93.
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1: This from the key holder is here stating that a cleaner just left.
0: What?
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0: To respond, Dollar General, West State Street, speaker got off from petty larceny. It happened about 20 minutes ago.
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0: they?
1: 37.
0: You can show me clear. I can add to that other zone one call.
1: Received no further calls on that.
0: Received.
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0: you're on Kent County.
1: 694, I just copied that. Thank you. 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
0: You as well. 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

0: 4-6, 9-8, 3. That juvenile has been returned home for the night. Spoke to mom in depth about the situation. I'll be following up with about 5-4. Initials clear.
1: Yeah, 4.

0: Good night, and you're off your night.
1: Speed advised, we're coming into City of Salamanca and route to 334 Central Correction Center. Just dropping off a mail that had no ride from ODH.
0: That's your

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I'll be clear, Lambert, and route to EPD.

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I have a quick call to get attached 21-81 and 4842.

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0: Flat one.
1: Did you do a property check at the parkway, the golf course? 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

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We're returning.

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0: Done for.

Air 5, go on to fire. Carbon monoxide detected. 26 West Main Street. For carbon monoxide detector activation, no illness. Repeating 35, go on to fire. Carbon monoxide detector. 26 West Main Street. 35 clear, 2149.

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0: Spoke with our complainant. She requests that this be documented only at this time. No charges. Be clear.
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1: Email that warrant to my email, please.
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1: 37.
0: I checked the area, close us out.
1: Very same, thank you.
2: Valley 7151. Go ahead. 36 South Main, parking complaint. Smith Howell Road, Enfield.
3: 2-4, City of Boeing.
0: 9-6, Allegheny.
2: Little Valley, 4824, 2196, 2707 Smith Howell Road. Caller states that David Goldsmith is there, possibly having a mental health crisis, making threats, he's seeing things, he's been combative in the past, extensive mental health history.
0: Quanta Chief, Quanta 7.
4: I will be clear from my traffic stop, and I'll be en route to Smith Hall.
2: Great. Great.
0: Go ahead.
4: Description other than a parking complaint.
2: Caller's gonna talk about it. She wants the neighbor to move the car.
4: That's received.

4842. 42. Were you able to clear that call? I have a 911 hang up. I need you to check on McKinney Street.

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0: 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We'll advise him real quick.
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0: 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Can you check a suspicious activity call for me on Briarwood Drive and Valley View Drive? 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
0: To respond to the area of Queen and Seneca, report of a large amount of water in the roadway, possible water main break. Let me know if I need to call someone.
1: One.

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0: 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Are you going to be clearing?
1: I'm Social Security, so speaking with him.
0: Receive. When you're able to clear, there's a larceny down at the IOB club.
1: That's received.

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1: Got it.
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0: 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If I can get them, do you want me to transfer to your cell phone?
1: That's affirmative. They request an interview.
0: Negative. Just want the area checked.
1: Receive. We're going to keep patrolling the area for a few minutes here, and I'll see if she calls back.
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0: 7136 on Love Valley. You can show me out at the IOOP. Is there somebody in the residence here, or are they just waiting on the outside?
1: She's going to be in the establishment.
0: 10-4.
1: She's going to be one of the workers.

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1: Quiet Chief, go ahead.
0: All equipment personnel are clear of the scene. Negative readings.
1: Appreciate it.

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1: I have one now on board. Not the deal if you don't fly.
0: Receive. I also faxed him a copy.
1: Appreciate that.
2: Give me that address again, that water was in front of.
1: 811.

0: 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Go ahead. Broad Street near Fern, California. 9 Victor Mary, Romeo 364, and 9 VMR 364.
1: Received 2217.
0: We're going to be DLA. Neutral's quick.

0: 4842,
1: 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That'll be in route to McKinstry.
0: Greasy, that was a plotted location. Looks like he was plotting along the sidewalk.
1: Greasy,

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0: I'll be clear, catch him with 4842.
1: Where is he?
2: 42 will be out.

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0: right on the corner. We got called for a fire alarm that was going off. We investigated, found nothing inside other than the alarm going off. We're securing the building. We're going to be returning.
1: Very sick.

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2: Department, now let's see if I have. 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

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You're being 35, Machias, Trey Zim, Alos Sick, The Pines, Room 287, 35 cleared, 2230.

9-6. We spoke to both parties. He didn't fit 941 criteria and denied EMS control units clear. Receipt.

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1: Very short.
0: 3835 Brown. Three 3736, 63 Main Street, Pine Valley Apartments. Apartment 208, female broke into the apartment building and is wandering around the building. Got multiple calls, possibly attacked one of the individuals there.
1: Always guy from our previous call.
0: A-firm, that's who they just told us it is.
1: 36 copies, I'm wrong.

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1: Can you tell Mercy for a second patient with the Vines?
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1: That's negative.
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0: We're getting no response on the Delvin for that second patient. Who do you want to switch for?
1: Go ahead and go with next on the wrong car. They think emergency has no units available.
0: They're sending a fly car only.
1: Copy that. Phone Franklinville.
0: There he says.
2: See if I copy.

trialus cardiac problem. Going to be at the Pines. The Tri-State's out there requesting an ambulance for a second patient. Repeating, clarify, Franklinville, mutual aid from the Tri-State, cardiac problem. Going to be at the Pines, Tri-State, clear, 2248.

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0: Climbed to 124 Pleasant Street. To the female there in reference to a dog running at large.
1: Reaching

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0: George Beach. Go ahead, Ms. Harris, please. Have you got an EMT available if I roll 4?
1: That's negative at this time. Looks like Delvin's going to have a driver, and Mercy's sending a fly car for the second patient. I think they'll be all set.
0: That's received.
2: Two five four five one. You can tell me out.

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1: Today's spot.
0: Drivers only at this time.
1: Very safe. Would you be able to respond and drive for Mercy? Mercy is sending flag cards, huh?

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1: Dylan Bass, you're muffled. I can't understand what you're saying.
0: You can drive. Do you want to stop at the fire hall?
1: I'll reach out to him and let you know.

0: 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I'll be clear.
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2: Mercy, Flagard 10 will meet you at your fire hole.
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What's that, Dango Yanton? All hands on Franklin Boulevard. Who's just checking your location? So bad. Go ahead. Narrative updated, you can show me clear.

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0: and do a thorough check of the area. 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

0: 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You respond to cops in reference to an unfounded person complaint. 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
0: 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You could show us clear.

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0: Walmart and AMC in that wooded area. It sounds like somebody has a fire going in there.
1: Copy. Copy.
0: Advisors, you're going to need the fire department.

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0: Good. 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
1: Right.

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2: Great.

4824 Little Valley. Does the caller have a better location for this fire in the Spatula Woods? Is it closer to 417 Independence or Walmart?

0: Hanging them all, the caller said it's going to be the patch of the woods in front of the theater.
1: No, it's not. 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

0: 3637, can you respond to 23 North Franklin Street? I have a female on the line. She's arguing with a male there. I wasn't able to get much information as the male was yelling obscenities to try to cover up the conversation on the phone.
1: Over.

0: 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B2A is marked as people in the state. Someone went through his vehicle.
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0: Six, nine, right now. Six, eight, okay. Or zero, my child. Four, seven, two, route 319. 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

0: Little Valley 3-8-3-6-3-3-7. I'm going to divert you up to the Wicked Glen. They have an intact male in a vehicle outside. They're trying to get them to not drive.
1: Three six, copy.

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0: I'm in the area. 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Caller, what kind of vehicle is he in?
1: Kia Sorento.
0: Copy, you can just try to find him. 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
1: Gracie, what's the location? I didn't copy the call.
0: Right by front.
1: Great.
0: You can disregard. It's going to be also.
1: Copy that.
2: Respond 9472, Route 219, in a car deer, no PI, caller's unsure if his vehicle is smoking or steaming, would like the fire department to come check it out. Repeating turn 5, West Valley, 9472, Route 219, turn 5 clear, 2351.
1: Bill.
3: A-firm, advise the operator to turn the car off, too.

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0: I'm going to be on Broad Street Extension in between the One Stop and Burger King. Ontario, David Frank, Lincoln Sam, 953. 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
1: 93.
0: Yeah, the troopers on stop. East 8 in front of Jason Coleman. Copy. Stop. East 8 in front of Jason Coleman.
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3-8-3-6, Little Billy. 3-8-3-6. Who's that RAM registered to? Goes back to a Jared Williams of Brant, New York. 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It's on there.

0: I'm going to be clear. 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
0: Everybody at Wicked Glen's uncooperative. Nobody's driving drunk. It shows clear.
1: All right,

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1: Secure. 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
0: You can cancel fire.
1: Very easy.
0: Go ahead, you're in, bye.
2: For the law enforcement location, you've been disregarded.
0: That's received. Can you go ahead and push out a text page for that, please?
2: Okay, sir.
0: All right, go ahead.

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2: At 6-9 disregard, that male is identified as Benjamin. Extremely intact, highly aggressive, did not want any sort of law enforcement. The caller just had questions regarding vehicles on the property that she resides at. She was informed, you can show all units clear.
0: Agent.

0: In your name, you're free for me. One guy with a... Michael Charles George, 6893, MCG 6893, let me know who the caller is. Also, we have a second here, play for you as well.
1: First one comes back to Crystal Wilson. Have a second.
0: Second one's going to be New York, Lincoln, Sam, Nora, 8656, LSN 8656.
1: Also comes back to Crystal Wilson.
0: Very much.

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1: 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That's 334.

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1: Thank you, Duval.
2: We're on location. Did the caller say he was home?
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0: 10-4. 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

0: Air 5, Washington Mills, ALS chest pain, 1339 Windfall Road, Lakeland Campground. 64-year-old female, chest pain with cardiac history. Repeating, Air 5, Washington Mills, ALS chest pain, 1339 Windfall Road. Air 5 cleared, 15 after.
1: Set a 911 hang up. 702 East State Street, repeating 702 East State Street. Male and female yelling at each other. We're going to attempt reconnect.

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0: 95, respond 3629 North Authority Road, check the welfare of a female there. Call, she was on FaceTime with her sister in Arizona. She observed her boyfriend, Elias Victor, hit the sister in the face.
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1: 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Where you going?
0: Suspicious activity, female with a white hat, male, white shirt and shorts, currently walking towards the PD. Caller states, female didn't seem like she wanted to be with the male. Male said he's giving a ride. He is intact.

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0: That female and male, they're right outside the PD. I'm towards Elizabeth. I'm on foot.
1: Receive 6981, you copy.
2: Negative.
1: 7247 went on foot from the PDs. I wasn't by the PDs.
2: Great. Hey, when I copy.
1: Recent.
2: 42, Little Valley, be clear. 6-4, remain out.
1: Recent.

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1: 1320, doctor.
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1: Okay. 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
3: 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Something about our boyfriend showing up. He's got drugs on him.
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1: 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I'll advise you of the address over there.
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0: You responded 1207.

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0: calling to speak to him, see if you can help. 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I advise him to call the DCO. 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
0: Go ahead.
1: Oh, PA, Mary Boy Henry 1118, MBH 1118, Holiday Inn Express parking lot, City Boy.
0: Where is it?
1: North 3rd Street. We're clear.
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0: Apple Valley 3816, 2181, 69. Problem with a caller on scene. That male and two females have left that location, one leaving in a CRV Honda, and the other one possibly at Tahoe. We're gathering more information.
1: They want to

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Conowongo. 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

0: brother that's on location is going to be afraid in Delhoy.
1: The individual that had the knife.
0: Negative.
1: And on location.
0: Affirmative. The individual that supposedly had the knife was a Christian Wright. I didn't find him in our system.
1: Great.

Units of Kanawango, we're on with the original caller. She is stating that there was some type of disturbance that did take place at the house. Stated a 44-year-old male punched a 19-year-old brother in the face. They do not want EMS. The subject, Christian, possibly lives in an address in Geary,

0: just so we're clear, the 19-year-old is the one that left.
1: The 19-year-old's going to be the brother on location that this Christian was going there to possibly harm.

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0: Be clear with the report on top.
1: Reason.

0: Oh, really? All units be clear, it'll be a DIA on file.
1: Great.
0: 316 Old Valley, can you just confirm the incident address?
1: 316 incident address is 5621 Route 62, 5621.
0: Copy, will be out of incident address.
1: Great.

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1: A1. 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
0: We have checked the Pope Road address. Neither one of those vehicles are there.
1: Very soon. Little Valley Zone 1 patrols, Mansfield location.

0: I know you're a ways out, but I need you to start responding towards 7240 Route 242 in Mansfield. I have a male and female parked in the middle of the road in an SUV with the hatch open, intox, possibly yelling at each other.
1: I saved that round.
2: 7247, what was that? I'm clear right now. I'll head up to 242 Mansfield.

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0: Got it.

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1: Copy. About a mile out.
0: Very soon.

0: 7247 all the way. I'm out. There's two vehicles.
1: Respond back to that first shooter draft. Caller called back in, has more information on the response.

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0: Just make clear traffic. 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
1: Read it.

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0: 1-4-5-1. Go ahead. So the ATV passed me, high rate of speed, going east on RC Hogue. I'm not going to be pursuing. Just wanted to see if we get any calls about it.
1: Received. We have not given anything yet.

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0: Give me a clear report. Mail's been remanded to the jail. If you can just notify, I'll be en route.
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1: 42, approximately 7.
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0: I got no computer service. I got a few client IDs. I'm gonna attach to the call and run them.
1: Where is he going?
0: First one's gonna be a female. It's gonna be 449-423-193. Repeating, 449-423-193.
1: Go ahead with the next.
0: Next one's a male. 929-380-450. 929-380-450.
1: Where is it?
0: I got one more when you're prepared.
1: Go on.
0: 921-376-673. 921-376-673.
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1: That's affirmative. 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
0: Copy that. 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
1: 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He does have a suspended license.

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1: 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Alright, controlling your network 52.

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0: You respond to 1356 Goodrich Avenue. 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
1: 1914.

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0: Going to Sherwood over 8, back at the hall. And also, we're going to get out of service until further notice.
1: Proceed to EM.

0: 193.
1: 14493, you can show both units out on Goodrich.

0: our caller from that Conowingo incident on the line says she went to go home, now being followed by both vehicles that were involved in this incident. They're currently at Route 62 in Conowingo near the Jehovah's Witness Church.
1: Yeah, when he says they're being followed by both vehicles.
0: Correct. She states he pulled up next to her, rolled the window down, started screaming at her, saying he was going to kill her brother again.
1: Where is he?

0: Louisiana. Coming over Dutchville.
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0: Please.

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That is correct. 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
1: Happy.

0: So far to 35.
1: Go ahead.
0: All pharmacy units are going to be clear the scene. Transam will be transporting to Olean shortly.
1: Roofing 224.

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0: Parties are separate for the night. There's a DIR on file. We'll be following one of the vehicles back to 7171 Bench Road. Then I might have that female on board and avoiding a ride.
1: Okay, what's your steering miles?
0: She's not in the car yet. I'll let you know when she's in the car.
1: Crazy.

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0: 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Yeah, I'll check that out.
1: Yeah.

395 to Machias, Trans Am, ALS Falls, 9822 Route 16, the Pines Machias, room 197, 87-year-old female, found on the floor with a head injury, is conscious and alert. Repeating 395 to Machias, Trans Am, ALS Falls, 9822 Route 16, the Pines Machias, room 197, 87-year-old female, found on the floor with a head injury, is conscious and alert. 395 clear, 253.

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1: 4-2 Alpha Bill.
0: Respond to a flight at 9047 Route 16 Machias. Caller states that Andrew is attacking the neighbors, unsure where he currently is. Caller was uncooperative and whispered.

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1: Pardon?
0: The RPD ending when ready.
1: Pardon?
0: 101438, repeating 101438.

95 to Machias, Trans Am, ALS Fall, 9822 Route 16, the Pines, Machias. Room 197, 87-year-old female, found on the floor with a head injury, is conscious and alert. Repeating 395 to Machias, Trans Am, ALS Fall, 9822 Route 15, the Pines, Machias. 87-year-old female, found on the floor with a head injury, 395 clear, 258.

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1: Rescue showing you route 306. 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

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Repeating 39527, ALS difficulty breathing, 4098 North State Street, 67-year-old male, difficulty breathing, does have COPD history. 39527, clear 320.

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1: 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Allegheny County is requesting backup for a highly combative suicidal male.
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2: That ain't
0: three. I'll have that juvenile man on board. Route back to his residence. Target mileage 135062. 135062.
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0: 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We're getting a call for boyfriend slammed through the glass on the porch as a laceration of the arm. We will be towing the fire department.
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592 Salamanca, he left trauma, 370 East 8th Street, 29-year-old male, with a laceration to his arm. Repeating 3952 Salamanca, via left trauma. 370 East 8th Street, 29-year-old male. Arm laceration, 395 clear, 340.

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0: We acknowledge the call. Waiting for my other member to come back so we can respond with 8B. Are we responding directly or staging until PD gets on location?
2: So it's 370 East State Street.
0: Where is it?

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1: RC 341.

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Can you start responding to Route 394? This is from Chautauqua County. Vehicle pursued at a high rate of speed. They're at the Faulkner and Kennedy line currently.

0: 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They'll call us back if they're on 86.
1: Great. 242, that's Fort Randolph.
0: Copy that.
2: Yeah, 1-3.
0: Greasy, copy.
1: 9-4, little guy, we're on 86 at exit 20 at this time. We're headed westbound.
0: Copy that.
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0: Copy, 402. Still on Route 394. They have 2 Jamestown PD, 2 Ellicott PD chasing.
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1: 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I'm going to try to get flights at 394 and 242.

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1: Nine four copy. We're going westbound 86.

0: 85. Sounds like that vehicle on I-86 continued westbound towards Jamestown. I'm coming 10-5.
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0: 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Could we have a lot number, please?
1: Lot 58.
0: 5-8. Copy that. We'll be 2-5 momentarily.
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1: 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Reference an unwanted person. It's going to be Kevin Cobb. Caller believes it's up the area. Just want to check to make sure.
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95 to Guadalima, zero faulty. 69 Allen Street, 90-year-old female, fall with leg pain. Repeating 395 to Guadalima, zero fault priority, 69 Allen Street, 90-year-old female, fall with leg pain, 395 clear, 536.

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0: 41. Respond to Texas 5, 1900 Constitution Avenue for a burglar alarm. 1. Out of 2 cables of writing. The older will be responding. Gray GMC SUV. 15 minutes ETA.
1: Both units copy.

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3952 Allegheny, MS, Fearless Fall, 743 Flipper Hollow Road, 76-year-old female, fallen from wheelchair, no injury, requesting lift assist. Repeating 3952 Allegheny, EMS, Fearless Fall Standard, 743 Flipper Hollow Road, 76-year-old female, fallen from wheelchair, no injury, requesting lift assist. 395 clear, 643.

0: Can you respond outside Nature's Remedy, 26 Monroe Street? 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
1: Sorry, 24, but you can send that to me. 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
0: Steve, he's going to be staying outside of Black Fortage.

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0: Four.
1: 3 Grizzly.
0: 4840, can you respond up to 10380 Osmond Road? Caller states there's a dog with a collar on his property. He's unable to let his animals out. He's given the dog control officer's number as well for help.
1: Is the DCO en route?
0: That's negative. He was calling him.

0: 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There's a little boy sleeping on the street.
1: Then, of course.

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2: Let's see if I...

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He thinks they're sleeping right now. He's going to stay where he's at until they answer the phone. Can you just mark his name down in case something happens to this

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1: Go ahead.
0: Are you done with this? I'm VA.
1: That's negative. I've been trying to locate the individual that hit the vehicle. They did leave a note with a number, but so far we're unsuccessful.
0: Thank you.

Street, Village of Allegheny, between Pine and Maple. 66-year-old female, blood clot in the leg, hot to the touch, swelling, unable to walk. Repeating, identified the Allegheny EMS and Trans Am ambulance, ALS 6, 112 North 2nd Street, Village of Allegheny, for a 66-year-old female. Requesting to use the front door, identified as cleared, 812.

0: Tonight's going to be out with Leo Torres. 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His mom did not know that he had left. She wants me to hold him until she can meet me to get him.
1: Hello. 2829, what's your location?

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1: Go ahead.
0: 29 at the West State 7-Eleven. 10-4.

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1: Val Megapini called me and gave me the number for the mom. I was in contact with her. She's meeting me here at 7-Eleven on West 8th Street.
0: Beautiful.

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1: I'll give her a call.
0: 10-4. He's in front of the Olean House on North Union Street at this time. Just advice.
1: All right, I'll make that call. 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
0: 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Let's leave it for now.
1: 10-4. He's wearing a black sweatshirt, black shorts. He does have a bike at this time.
0: Copy.

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0: 80 copy.

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0: Appreciate it.

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1: That juvenile has been turned over to his mom. 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
0: Yeah.

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0: 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We're going to be heading to SC Amity to assist with a case.
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0: 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Waiting for a crew.
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1: What is it?
0: You can tell me clear.
1: Oh,

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1: Go ahead, Bell Unit 2-5.
0: I'll be clear at Mobile. There was a water detector alarm going off by your side of Friendly Resident. I'll be clear.
1: Receive 2-9-5 to Allegheny Base. 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
0: 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That was an accidental trip.
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0: 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It was an accidental trip. 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
1: You respond to the area 2230 West 8th Street. I believe it's going to be where they're doing the new O'Reilly's auto parts and assist the motorist there.
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0: 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You can show me clear mouse bin release with appearance ticket.
1: I think I'm done.

Kilbuck, Salnica City, and Seneca Nation, BLS MVA priority 4271 Route 219 between Kilbuck Road and Central Ave. Two-car MVA, minor injuries, one occupant requesting evaluation for neck pain. Vehicles are disabled in the roadway. Repeating. 3952 Kilbuck, Salnica City, Seneca Nation, BLS MVA priority 4271 Route 219, two-car MVA with injuries, vehicles disabled in the roadway. 3952 Kilbuck, Salnica City, Seneca Nation, BLS MVA priority 4271 Route 219, two-car MVA with injuries, vehicles disabled in the roadway. 3952 Kilbuck, Salnica City, Seneca Nation, BLS MVA priority 4271 Route 219, two-car MVA with injuries, vehicles disabled in the roadway. 3952 Kilbuck, Salnica City, Seneca Nation, BLS MVA priority 4271 Route 219, two-car MVA with injuries, vehicles disabled in the roadway. 3952 Kilbuck, Salnica City, Seneca Nation, BLS MVA priority 4271 Route 219, two-car MVA with injuries, vehicles disabled in the roadway. 3952 Kilbuck, Salnica City, Seneca Nation, BLS MVA priority 4271 Route 219, two-car MVA with injuries, vehicles disabled in the roadway. 3952 Kilbuck, Salnica City, Seneca Nation, BLS MV

0: I'm one of our traffic experts. We are changing just north of the Salt Mines with New York. Henry Edward Paul 6678. H-E-T 6678.
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0: on Tomek 8. You guys on Kilbuck Road?
1: We're right at the intersection of Kilbuck 219.
0: Can you repeat that? I didn't copy.
1: We're right at the intersection of Kilbuck 219.
2: Seven, five,
3: what
2: about the liquor truck?
3: Please, it broke.
2: We're
3: gonna
2: be clear traffic.
3: Received. Blue Billy's on 2 patrols, Ashford area. E3, can you respond to 5679 Thornwood Drive? 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
0: Do you got PD coming this way? Traffic on the Salamanca end of this?
1: You want them on the Salamanca side of Kilbuck Road?
0: Yeah, that's affirmative. We're turning on a bad corner here.
2: They're getting more traffic. If you could respond to the south side of Kilbuck Road.
1: I'm on 98 about Frank Welfrey lineup right now.
0: Do you see a Salamanca PD can respond up here then? For a moment.
1: Received.
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0: Tabulate Kilbrook 1 and 4 ground at 1102. They're having trouble with traffic at the moment. They're having the PD block the south side of Kilbrook Road.

0: 51, what unit do you have responding up here?
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0: the truth about it. 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

0: 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We're on scene. We are shutting traffic down. 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
0: Can you dispatch Sonic EMS over at the casino for a 6-year-old female ill? BLS standard be fine.
1: You said general illness?
0: That's correct. There'll be a gate 1.
1: Copy. 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
0: It's going to be a blue Chevy Cruze.
1: Copy. Or do you need the second vehicle towed as well?
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1: Okay.

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1: Good.
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1: Thank you.

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1: Ready?
0: 20353, Nora Henry, 20353, and H. Can you tell me where I go back to, please?
2: 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Repeating, 395 Little Valley, Seneca EMS, BLS Abdominal, 203 8th Street, Village Little Valley, St. Center, Erie, Upper Apartment.

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0: Comes back to a 2016 black Silverado truck. It says it's going to be going back to Jesse Polk out of Buffalo, New York.
1: Copy. Did the caller want to call back to know the whereabouts of Samantha?
0: Yes, they want to call back.
1: Let me see. It doesn't appear there's anyone home inside the residence. I've checked all the way around. I'm going to get them a call back.
0: Could you cover that? Mobile 8200.
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0: 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Samantha, again, see if anybody's, we'll be back home later.
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0: 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You're all set.
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1: Thank you.
0: Sonic, did you want to be able to return?
1: Received.

63-year-old female tall and unable to walk, possible leg injury. Repeating, to notify the Porterville, BL Assault Priority, 225 Porterville Eldred Road, 63-year-old female fallen, unable to walk. Notify Cleveland 33.

and it'll Willow Valley traffic. I'm going to be on 219 near Cemetery Road with Maryland plate Ida Frank 2511, IS 2511.

tell them they can pack in quarters. Tell them I got out here on the road with them, just getting the haul hooked up. We'll be clear in a minute. You guys can probably clear.

395 to Porterville, BLS Fall Priority, 225 Porterville Elder Road, Town of Porterville, between Barbertown and the PA line. 63-year-old female fall on any little walk, possible right leg injury. Repeating, 395 to Porterville, BLS Fall Priority, 225 Porterville Elder Road, for a 63-year-old female fall on leg injury. 395 to Porterville,

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1: Copy, Portable Chief 1, 1143. I just about did Trans Am. Let me know if you'd like me to go ahead.
0: EMT, and I am responding, but I don't know how long he's going to be before he gets there.
1: Would you like me to go ahead and start Trans Am, or hold on?
0: Yeah, go ahead.
1: Appreciate you, sir. Okay, 890, we're on location. 890 on location, level 44. Portal Chief, 10-5. 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
0: It's going to be on Route 16, right by LP's garage. It's going to be near Grudge.
1: To the plate.
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0: respond to 10294 Myers Road, animal complaint. 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

395 to Hinsdale, OAN 10, ALS unconscious, 1196 Route 446 in Hinsdale, between Underwood Road and White House Road. For a 69-year-old male, difficulty breathing is unresponsive. Repeating. 395 to Hinsdale, OAN 10, ALS unconscious, 1196 Route 446 in Hinsdale. For a 69-year-old male, difficulty breathing is unresponsive.

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Go ahead. 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Speak to the male party that I referenced for asking. 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If you want to call in, I can give you some more.

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0: Little Valley to Zone 3 Patrols, Village of Little Valley. Little Valley 2187, I got domestic in progress, verbal at this time. Little Valley Estate says the first three apartments, A6, couple males, a male and two females are having a verbal argument, and negative intoxication with weapons. 7-5 will be leaving the office here back here.
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0: 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I'm going to be out with 3-0 momentarily.
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2: Area 34, I'm en route to Irving to assist on a traffic stop.

Mobility 336, 10-2198. 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Third party report, domestic between male and his mother.

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0: I got a welfare check for a mail on Fair Oak Street, Little Valley. If you could read more.
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0: We need to check on this mail by 5-4 on Tuesday as well.
2: It's clear, OA and General, returning to course. Hurry, Steve Hensfield, 13 left. I'll be in service. I'll be en route to 931 North Union in Olean for a public relations detail.
0: Thanks.

0: 221-98-336, if you can continue. Got a call in that the mail party is returning to his group home.
1: To continue?
0: Continue on, please.
1: Proceed.

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1: 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For 4-1.
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0: 子。Is there another officer that would be able to meet me at 218 South 4th Street regarding this call?
1: In a couple minutes.
0: Copy.
1: Is this something that I can have you go to an or call, and then you guys can go to that when they're ready?
0: That's affirmative. What do you got?
1: Can you respond to a 4th near Gibber collision for hit and run? And when you get there, you can contact 3-2, and they'll meet you there.
0: Copy.

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There's minimal damage to this vehicle. I'll have an accident report on file. You can show me clear.

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1: 3836. Valley 3836, I have a criminal investigation call for the DDSO home at 9296 Woodridge Lane, if you could respond. Manager's looking for a report.
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0: 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I advise her to answer this shit.
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0: 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There's a blue Dodge Journey in the parking lot. Mother and daughter domestic that occurred in the vehicle.
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0: One man on board, Jersey Transport 25877, Route 353. Starting mileage is going to be 38744, repeating 38744.
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0: 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Any mileage when you're ready. Nine three two seven one.
1: 14-05.

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1: Go ahead.
0: I have Mr. Barnes on the phone. Can I transfer him to your phone?
1: Affirmative, thank you.
0: Received.
2: From 519.
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2: We'll be back out at the apartment and apparently taking a stigmatic report from an assault that was never reported originally.
1: Received, all reactive, thanks.

0: 395 to Salamanca City, BLS burn priority, 3632 North 30, Road and Gray Valley, Jane Sullivan, Holland, South 30. Got a one-year-old female burned the leg and the mouth from a curling iron. Repeating, 295 to Salamanca City, BLS burn priority, 3632 North 30, Road Gray Valley, one-year-old female burned to the leg and mouth from a curling iron. Pacific Beer 1412.
1: Transpire,
0: Salmic 8 is wrong. 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

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Inside will be clear at 1460.

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2: 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It's going to be New York Town 219, near address 987.
1: 44-1, you're coming in broken. You'll have to repeat all of that.
2: Going to traffic stop 219, near address 9887, Pennsylvania registration.
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Gonna be negative contact at this address. I'm gonna be following the area. Might get a lawnmower.

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0: 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Are you clear from your domestic?
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0: Proceed. 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
0: You respond to 213 North Union Street, apartment 5. Possible domestic in progress. I'll see if I can get 30.
1: Two eight copy. Is it just verbal at this time or physical?
0: She's pretty hysterical on the phone right now. It sounds like it was just verbal right now.

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1: North Union Street, apartment 5.
0: 10-4, I'll be en route.

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1: Power State 213 North Union Street, Apartment 5.
0: Ground 4, thank you.

0: 831
1: Hey, sir. 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
1: 22, 395. Area
0: 22, go ahead. I'll be in route.
1: Copy that. That'll be building F is in Frank, apartment 5.

0: 405, what about you?
1: 2405?
0: We're going to be clear of the marina.
1: Copy that.

0: Tango, you need Chief 2?
1: Go ahead, Chief 2.
0: False alarm from Cookie. Alarm's reset. I'll be in service.
1: Hey, Chief. 1455.

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Callers reporting a criminal mischief issue.

0: be clear from this location. I'll be en route to that property retrieval.
1: Ten four. I talked to them and they said they were heading to 7-Eleven to get a drink. 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
0: Let them know I'm on my way.

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1: 9-8-3.
0: I'm clear. I'll have an accident report on file.
1: 9-4.
2: I'm going to remain on scene, complete paperwork. The male party has left. Go ahead now, creep for it.
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0: Little man in trench, reported of a male sleeping on a bench and won't leave. Security states and police is high in the nosy.
1: And then cut off, repeat the plate.
2: IJ0. IJ0.
1: Precinct.
0: Nine eight three.
2: You can show me out 108 South 2nd Street, property retrieval.
0: Four.

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0: You can show me clear and available.
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0: under the West State Laundry, caller reports there's about 25 kids sitting on his machines and just hanging out the door.
1: Ten four and out.
0: 30983.
2: 983. I'll have a report on file. You can show me clear.
0: I don't know if you want to back up 29. There's about 25 kids to laundry. They don't hear that transmission.
2: 10-4, I'll head that way.

0: I'm going to be clear. The IR completed on scene. Mel Murray is left for the remainder of the day. I'll be backing up 29 and 30.
1: Wait, 30, okay, bye. I am by City Garage.
2: Ten four, I'm North Union in Washington. 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

0: Billy to 2198.
1: I'll be clear. I'm just typing up an airdub.
0: Received. Do you need to put an airdub in the Chestnut Street domestic call as well? Gracie. Billy to 4823, status on your stop.
2: Can you please head to Dollar Tree, speak with a Justin Carpenter? 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
0: If you get any calls about a tree down on 219 North, just north of Sunnyside Drive, that's been removed.
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0: 86 westbound, mile marker 67, New Jersey registration, Henry 32, Victor Zebra Stamp. Henry 32, Victor Zebra Stamp.
1: Creative.

5 to Salamanca City, BLS bleed, non-traumatic priority, 809, front Ave, left side of the building. Between center and RC hold, you got a 49-year-old male coughing up blood, feeling weak. Repeating, 395 to Salamanca City, BLS bleed, 809, front Ave, left side of the building for a 49-year-old male. Clarify clear, 1546.

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2: 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We're getting a call of a male laying on the road, claimed that he just ran 5 miles. He's wearing a Bills jacket and a gray t-shirt.

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1: Traffic stop regular.
0: Can you respond? 3903 Riceville Road. We have a domestic in progress. Lots of screaming in the background. Caller state, female caller state, she is being pushed.
1: Four zero copies.

喂，Hi. You've been shown both units clear. Both parties were spoken to, agreed to leave each other alone for the evening.

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0: Received.

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ALS Sec 6190, Sullivan Hollow Road in Great Valley. 75-year-old female, shortness of breath, altered mental status. Repeating, 315 to Sal Mix, ALS Sec 6190, Sullivan Hollow Road, for a 75-year-old female, 75-61.

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2: 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I'll be out of service. Have a good night.
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State police out with a male, stating he's unable to stand or walk. 395 is clear, 16 folks.

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0: 4693.
1: Go ahead.
0: Spoke with that female. We're going to attempt to ID the male that's going on her property and go from there. I'm clear for now. Updating that case from yesterday.
2: Task 4.

0: Tommy JP, trying to drive him out to Springville Hospital.
1: Tell him to get 8B to BCH at 1623.
2: Seven, what am I? 175. Yeah, no contact at 49 or 51, same thing. Nothing appears out of the ordinary or read 10-4. Clear.
1: Copy that, heavy clear, 1653. Looking to take you out.
2: I'm fine, how's it going?
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295 to Randolph, East Randolph, Randolph EMS. Hazardous condition request. County Line Road at 394. Gonna be a half a mile from 394. Tree down across the roadway. Repeating. 295 to Randolph, East Randolph, Randolph EMS. Hazardous condition request. County Line Road, half a mile from 394. Tree down across the road. 295 is clear. It's 1650.

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0: Randolph Captain 05, I'll be there soon, I'll let you know what we need.
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0: 5 to Cold Spring, Seneca Nation, hazard condition request, 454 South Loop Road, Cold Spring, Trina Central. Reported trees and power lines down. Repeating, 305 to Cold Spring, Seneca Nation, hazard condition request, 454 South Loop Road, Town of Cold Spring, trees and power lines down. Verify clear, 1658.
1: I knocked on the door of the address multiple times, no answer. 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

0: getting through. So it looks like that tree's already been cleared. I'm traveling up County Line Road a little farther to see if there's anything else.
1: Copy that. You're inside the Randolph, East Randolph. All units be holding quarters at this time.
2: Mono Valley, clear, negative.
3: Nurses.

out to Coldstream, second hazard admission request. Homerville Marina, 704 West Perimeter Road, report of a tree in the area down in the roadway near the marina. Repeating, if you're outside the Coldstream, the report of a tree down in the roadway in the vicinity of 704 West Perimeter Road, Homerville Marina. Identified clear, field 3.

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0: As far as the county line road call can stand out.
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0: T95, closing base right now to call. We have a crew closing T-Belzone at the wall.
1: Appreciate Cold Spring. We have Seneca Nation Chief checking the loop road. Don't have anyone out there on the road yet.
0: Let them check the south road who was on the road.
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0: Are you going right up to the scene?
1: Yes, negative. I'm going to the hall first.
0: 10-4, I'm almost there, but...
1: I'm turning on a little bit right now.

0: Marshals on location reporting one line in the road is arcing. You know what the power company is over there?
1: Go ahead.
2: Can you head over to Hilton Home? It's going to be apartment 114. A caller there states his neighbor is outside, walking outside of his apartment, holding a baseball bat.
1: Where is he?
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0: 09451, did you tell the caller to stay inside until we got there?
1: 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It's the two individuals we dealt with the other night.

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0: Good night, 451. He's not walking out of the vehicle, Dad. He's out. I'll go talk to him. I'll, there are 221, why don't you talk to her and play him.
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1: Do you just leave a note for streets? The traffic light at Belvin and Nortini extension facing east, the red light's out.

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1: Here's Martini Extension. Going to be stopping at Truck Pulling Trailer, New York. Charles Edward, 84349. 8, correction. Charles Edward, 84349.
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1: Be clear traffic. He's going to better secure his load of branches. I'm going to pick up some of the branches that he's dropped on the extension.
0: 1. I left a message with the electrician up in that way.
1: 3593.
0: 3.
1: Barry, traffic debris, main and extension. Picked up, it's been tossed on the side of the road, clear.
0: 4.

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0: If you can get a hold of Niagara Mohawk, it's pole 28, and we have, we're really going to need a tree crew.
1: Copy that, I got them going.

0: 751-0 9, what are you guys able to clear for a two-car motor vehicle? I mean, motor vehicle accident, no injuries.
1: This is 451, correct clear, where's that?
0: It's going to be State Park and Rock Street.

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1: Four one.
0: Can you go to back 680 up Delvin Health Center? He has an open door.
1: What about, is there anything with a key holder?
0: It's negative.
1: Copy. Lights are all off.
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1: Go ahead.
0: You want me to get a hold of Marshall's help with traffic over there?
1: That's fine, man. 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
0: Richard. Did you still want me to contact guns?
1: That's negative. Mail has trouble with.
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0: 0-9-4-5-1. What was the accent again?
1: It was a state park in Broad.
0: Can you clear from this and I'll go help them all?
1: Appreciate clear, sir.

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1: 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That's 191-940.

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0: Big Lots, Pennsylvania, King Times George, 144, KTG, 144, PS. Well, it's up to you, I guess.

Well, it had one. Cheap. Cold Spring Chief 2 advised us we could clear if it's all right with you.

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0: 97 Atlanta. In the area of 1257 Portville Olean Road. Approximately a quarter mile from Quickville. East Lane shoulder. There's gonna be a deer needs dispatch.

395 to Frankville, only in 10, ALS sick, 18 Washburn Avenue, Village of Frankville, between the end of Washburn, 87-year-old male, pneumonia, difficulty breathing, repeating, 395 to Frankville, only in 10, ALS sick, 13 Washburn Avenue, Village of Frankville, 87-year-old male, pneumonia, difficulty breathing, 395 to clear, 17, 48.

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0: 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I've had an update 3313 State Park. Give the driver a vehicle, too. The driver's exchange form.
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0: We should be in position 683 in the area. Check the address near 265 Hardy Corners Road. 911 call from Allegheny County. State's a 2012 Chevy Impala, color black. New York registration, Michael Henry Victor 1915. Almost struck several vehicles head on in Allegheny County. Continued west onto Hardy Corners Road. Arrow's address comes back 265 Hardy Corners.
1: Copy, I'll start pointing that way. I'm on Bray Road. I'm just about to call out

0: 3-9
1: Myself and 3-9 are going to be out St. John's Fest. Just a property check walkthrough. Threatening people with it. The caller went back to his apartment at 111. Suspect is wearing a green tank top with a hat.
0: Station reference to officer stolen license plate.
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0: 395 to Frankville, ALS 6, 13 Washburn Avenue, Village of Frankville, Alpha Washburn. 87-year-old male, pneumonia, difficulty breathing. Repeating, 395 to Franklinville, ALS 6, 13 Washburn in the Village for an 87-year-old male, pneumonia, difficulty breathing.
1: Hi, 109. I was just on the phone with the other party. He said it was a pellet gun. So we're over at 114.

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She thinks it may be a live band. You have enough problem with that.

0: 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Try that again.
1: Received 1802.
0: Seven four.
2: Yeah, 12 Homes, I see it.
0: 36.

I'll be clearing out your results. I'll start pointing towards the other call.

0: 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The caller want to be interviewed.
1: That's negative.

0: 09451. Two names, please, for a photo.
1: Go ahead.
0: First one, last name Doner, D-O-N-E-R. First name Dalton, David Adam Lincoln, Tom Ocean, Nora, middle initial G as in George. Date of birth 03/27/2009. Let me know when you're prepared for the second one.
1: Go ahead, Adam.
0: Last name Smith, common spelling. First name Ryan, Robert Young, Adam, Nora, middle initial L is in Lincoln. Date of birth 02/07/2003.

0: 09451. I got the third name for you when you're prepared.
1: Go ahead with it.
0: Last name, donor. First name, Zachary Zebra Adam Charles Henry Adam Robert Young. Middle initial J has been John. Date of birth 07-21-1999. Repeating 07-21-1999.

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1: I'm out with Mark Gibbons near the gathering. You still need Siegel?
0: Yes, 10-4. I'm West State North Union. If he doesn't want to stay, if you can just have it on body cam, he's happy on that property.
1: Greasy, we're close to ages now.
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4690. Gonna be out with 39 and Mark Gibbons. AJ Subs on West 8. Court. 77-year-old female, lower GI bleed. Peter Graham, 5, Portville, VLS priority bleed, non-trauma. 1511 Yuba Dam Road. 305 is clear, 1820.

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0: 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You can show both units clear.
1: I'm warning.

0: caller of this complaint should be a dispatch last name Leonard.
1: Reason.
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0: Six eight.

cut, you can just attach Tim Kiernan to the card. We'll be clear. He was just yelling to himself. All right.

0: 95 Portville VLS Priority Bleed, non-trauma, 1511 Yuba Dam Road, for a 77-year-old female lower GI bleed. P-3M5 Portville VLS Priority Bleed, non-trauma, 1511 Yuba Dam Road, 3M5 is clear, 1828 second tone.
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0: line?
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0: 9346.
1: Four six.
0: Two is fine, big line, second line. That's just motorist with the black house, blue Subaru.
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back. Wanda, Bielos Priority 6, 14190 Taylor Hollow Road for a 33-year-old male. Open wound on the foot. Green 395, Gowanda, BLS Priority 6, 14190 Taylor Hollow Road. 395 is clear, 1843.

4-6 Napier. Vehicle's unlocked, I'm clear.

To check the area of marshals for a male and a female that were arguing. They may be in marshals at this time. Male has green hair shaved on the sides. Female has multicolored hair, black tank top shorts.

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0: Spoke with Tennessee Chairman and Alicia Kenny. Both stated that they were 10-4. I'm clear.
1: 10-4.
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1: Persons.

Grand 5 Randolph, BLS Priority 6, 23 Wadsworth Street in Randolph, for an 89-year-old female complaining of dizziness. Between 3 and 5, Randolph EMS, BLS Priority 6, 23 Wadsworth, 3 and 5 is clear, 1907.

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1: 6-8, pretty villain. SPG, Ms. Bears.

SP units, we have a traffic complaint. 9579 Main Street for a mini bike, high rate of speed up and down Main Street. Also requesting patrol to call the caller.

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0: 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Four Little Lane, traffic.
1: Driver.
0: And Snake Run Road with a black BMW temp tag 4431. I can't read the state. Going to be out of Pennsylvania. It'll be 4431809. Thanks for it. What do we take on? Towards Montreal.

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1: Yeah, I should pass Meyer.
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0: politics for a little bit. If you want to let Erie County know, he may be trying to head back to Erie County on 219 if he circled around.
1: Where is he?
2: 3A, 39 to 64. I'm at the Erie County line in Springville.
0: Copy.
1: Right.
3: Clear. And I have a report file.
1: Done.

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1: Where is she?
0: The 6-4, was it an SUV or sedan?
2: Sedan.

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1: Reno 8. You're out, UPMC 1945.
2: Be careful, it gets pretty rough over there. You get closer to Tawanda.
0: Yeah, I'm familiar with the rough.
2: Six four L, get up on 39 and shadow you guys in case you have north.
0: At the farm, I kind of wonder if this might be Woody.
2: South from the Eureka Zone.

0: 6 Fort Larry. 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
1: That's unknown. 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
0: 3-6.

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0: 6-8. What about you, Frederick?
1: Take on.
0: Route 219, just north of East Ottle Road, New York, King Adam Lincoln, 6

0: 7-4, what about?
1: 7-4.
0: South 9395 will be out of the casino.
1: Racing.